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1: 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I wanna-

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1: Number 10. 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Number 8. I don't wanna go home tonight. I don't wanna go home tonight. Number 7. Tú me tienes loco, loco contigo. ¿Qué tal tú si pastillas, coco? Number 6. Number 5. Number 3. 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Number 1 this week.

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